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5, 4, 3, 2, 1, go! You're only supposed to blow the bloody doors off!

What a tune to get underway with this morning. Mr. Luther Vandross. Bad boy having a party. June. Very good morning to you. From a very overcast southern Spain this morning. What's happening? We've had some beautiful weather. Now we've got this big Kalima cloud over us. Don't know what's going on. But a very good morning to you. You are tuned into Alan G, live and loud on Amaria Gold. We're here with you for the Saturday selection for the next couple of hours. Big, big shout out to Simone for her last couple of hours in the sounds of the 80s. 1986, what a year! I was in my youth then, young prime. We're going to continue the theme for the next couple of hours, dropping you some quality tunes from the 70s, 80s, 90s, noughties. Don't really know, I'm just going to dig them out for you. Going to crack on, sounds of loose ends. I'm going to nip down and make myself a tea. Bit of a late start.

0: day. Already chosen, Mr. Alex O'Neill. Got a couple of tunes back to back coming up from him at around about 20 past 11. In between then, I can't tell you, we're just going to roll them out. But if there is anything you want to hear, get yourselves in the chat room, annemariagold.com, simple as that. Or just sit back and enjoy, and I'll play the tunes for you.
1: I don't need no dreams when I'm by your side.
0: We're liking this one. Bit of volume, come on.

Let's just give a big shout out to a couple of people already joining us in the chat room. Good morning to Tony and Mandy over there in the UK, to Simone and Glyn, and to Catwoman. And a big birthday shout out to my mate Damon for yesterday, mate. Happy birthday. Hope you had a good day. I know you catch up with the show through the week normally. Love to the family, hope you're well. And a big shout out to Ruth and Gary down there in Auckland. Of course, it's already their Saturday evening down there, so they're enjoying the evening with a few old school tunes. Ruth will like this one. Going out for Tony and Mandy. Bit of Harvey Mason on your Saturday morning. How's that? Easing you into your lunchtime. This is Alan G live and loud. What a Saturday selection. Get in the chat room, amariagold.com. Let us know who you are, where you are, and what you're up to.

Oh, taking you back 1979. Bit of Loose Change. Straight from the heart. Before we had that bit of Harvey Mason. Grooving You. Well, we're kicking off your Saturday. Taking you through till midday today. This is Alan G with a Saturday selection.

0: Amaria Gold coming at you live and direct from the southern Spain. A bit of a cleanery one this morning, eh? The old sand clouds are coming over from Morocco. These everything's going to end up sandy and horrible. Anyway, we'll be back at you right after these words from our sponsors. Nope, not that one. Hang on.
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What a great, great tune. That's The Limit from 1985. Say yeah. Don't forget, coming up in a little under 10 minutes, we're going to be slipping into the wind down zone, so make sure you've got your kettles on, your glasses are charged, whatever you can do. Stop what you're doing and put your feet up for 15 minutes. We'll take you through to the top of the hour. It's a nice laid back, smoochy, soulful tunes. That's the wind down zone coming up around 10:45. In the meantime, we'll do this for you. Bit of Shalimar. Good morning to you. This is Saturday Selection.

Letting the music do the talking, Tony. You don't want to listen to me blabbing on all morning. Stay tuned in, Wind Down Zone, coming up right after this from the SOS Band. High hopes.

0: 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Throughout the rest of the world online. We're coming at you live and loud from southern Spain. I'm about to enter the wind down zone.
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This is the Saturday Selection, live and loud from southern Spain with Alan G on Almeria Gold. We are into hour two. Where'd that first one go, eh? Oof.

Morning. Shout out to Robbie joining us this morning. Morning, mates. To Tony and Mandy are in there. Simone and Glyn to Catwoman. To Ruth and Gary down there in Auckland. Good evening, guys, to you. It's your Saturday evening already. Thanks for joining. Shout out to my sister over there in LA. Gillian in Dublin. Belated happy birthday to Damon. Hope you had a good one, mate. Still got loads of good stuff to come between now and midday. Stay locked in.

There's a tune, eh? Tanya Maria. Come With Me, Masters at Work on the remix. Before that, we had Randy Crawford. Rio de Janeiro Blues. Before that, I can't remember.

Anyway, don't forget, coming up at the top of the hour, Paul Baker's in with his Weekend Gold show. And later on this afternoon at 3 o'clock, Andy B is in the house as well with everything a Britpop. Check that out, it's a great show. But for all the information, what's going on in your local area, amariagold.com, get yourselves on the website. It's all on there. Or on our sister station, amariaradio.live. Gives you all the info, what's going on right away down to the coast. Bands, events. It's all on there, guys. You just got to get online.

0: we are going to slip into the Twin Spin Artist of the Day, which today is Alexander O'Neill. 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

0: Oh, today's twin spin artist, back to back, Alexander O'Neill. You Were Meant to Be My Lady. Kick things off with What Can I Say to Make You Love Me. Wicked stuff. This is Alan G, live and loud from southern Spain on Amaria Gold. With a Saturday selection, the finest in soul, funk and boogie tunes. From anywhere between the 70s right up to modern. Slip into a quick ad break. We'll be back at you for the final half hour.
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Good morning once again. If you have just joined us, you've missed an hour and a half. We're into the final half hour of this week's Saturday selection, the very best in soul, funk and boogie tunes from the last 40 or 50 years or so. We've had a good one this morning, eh? Still got some great tunes to get through between now and midday before we hand things over to Paul Baker. Stay tuned in for that one. Shout out to Mr. and Mrs. Feelgood as

0: proper old school tune, Gwen McRae. Ain't nothing going on but the rent. Next tune going out for my Stacey.
1: Like a moth.
0: Thanks for the tea.
1: By the fire. My love is blind, can't you see?
0: Anybody who brings me tea, you can have what you like.
1: Love goes.
0: Bit of Janet Jackson, taking you

of this week's Saturday selection. Check this tune out. Love it, love it, love it. Brand new from Thunder Funk. Going out of Tony this morning. Hope those feet are tapping, mate.

What a cracker. From 2005, sounds of Jamiroquai. Time won't wait. You ain't tapping your feet to that one. Check your pulse. That's about your lockdown here for this week's Saturday selection. From myself, Alan G, live and loud from southern Spain, Amaria Gold. Got time to sneak one more in. We do this one from the James Taylor Quartet, featuring Noel McCoy. This is another cracking tune. Have yourselves a fantastic weekend. Don't do anything I wouldn't do. We'll catch you down here next Saturday. We'll do it all over again for you. Big thanks to everyone who's taken time out to join us in the chat room. Always appreciated. I'm out of here. Have yourselves a good

0: Almeria Gold, sponsored by Clover Estates, the agent that does more.
1: The government sending a rapid deployment team to Nepal to support British nationals and their families affected by the devastating flash floods. It's part of a wider response which includes £5 million of humanitarian assistance for relief and recovery efforts. More than 2,000 people are missing in the country, including dozens from the UK. Here's Foreign Office Minister Stephen Doughty.
2: The number that's been reported of 33 is certainly the information that we've had from the Nepal government that's public, but obviously these figures may fluctuate. This is a very, very complex situation, very remote areas, and you'll have seen the scale of the devastation.
1: A 41-year-old man has died after a large sign fell at a Christian festival in West Sussex. At least six others were injured in the incident at the Big Church Festival in Whiston Park near Stenning. Seven more arrests have been made following an operation targeting alleged organised crime in northeast England. Several incidents in recent days are under investigation following last weekend's head-on collision on the A66 near Middlesbrough, which killed two police officers and five young men. Gatwick Airport's been hit by water issues for the second time in weeks. SES Water says it's restored supplies to customers in the area. England's cricketers are in control of the second test against Pakistan with a lead of 261 runs. They closed day two at Lord's on 81 for three. The tourists made it just 110 in their first innings. Geoffrey Archer took three wickets and added 14 runs with the bat.
3: Honestly, I'm really happy with the guys and with how we batted first innings as well. It looks like it's doing a lot more when they started bowling in their second innings, so hopefully it continues and we can get a chance to bowl again.
1: And Manchester City were 4-1 winners at Crystal Palace in the Premier League as they made it 6 points from a possible six. Erling Haaland and Ryan Sharkey shared the goals. That's the latest. I'm Ruth McKee.

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6: Here we go. This is Paul Baker at the weekend. Welcome to the show. Coming up, music from Sweetbox, Thin Lizzy and Simply Red. The realities of the final summer bank holiday coming up and Matchmaker backfires. First, though, here's the Stranglers.

0: Here are realities of the final bank holiday of the year and the final summer bank holiday as well. Realising that tomorrow is the 1st of September and autumn is officially knocking on the front door. Spending 3 hours in traffic on the way back from the coast because every driver had the same idea at exactly 4 p.m. Checking the weather app 5 times to see if the promised 20-minute sunny patch is actually going to happen. Trying to squeeze 3 weeks' worth of home improvement jobs into a single afternoon. And a distinct Sunday evening feeling of dread arriving 24 hours late on a Monday night.
1: Paul Baker.

And now here are some matchmaker backfires. Pitching a mate to someone by saying they've got a great personality, immediately raising suspicion. Spending the entire double date staring nervously across the table to see if they're actually making eye contact. Hearing a complete breakdown of how awful the day went from both sides the very next morning. Being held personally responsible when the relationship ends poorly 6 months down the line. And the final, matchmaker backfire, realizing your two friends actually have absolutely nothing in common except knowing you.

Back to school reality is on the way for you very soon, and signs autumn has arrived. This is Paul Baker at the weekend with music coming up from Wham, Rolling Stones, Steve Silk Hurley, Scritti Politti, and here's Ugly Kid Joe.

0: Right, here we go. Back to school realities. Realising at 7:30 a.m. that the brand new school trousers still need 3 inches taken off the bottom. The annual battle of trying to force a foot into a stiff leather school shoe that hasn't been broken in yet. Trying to squeeze 3 months of holiday sleep routines back into a 6:30 a.m. alarm clock. Discovering the waterproof coat you bought in July has somehow 4 sizes too small. And taking the classic front door photo while your teenager rolls their eyes into another dimension.
1: Paul Baker.

Here are the signs that autumn has arrived. Turning on the central heating for 10 minutes just to take the chill off. And then you feel guilty. Walking into a supermarket and finding Halloween masks, fireworks and Christmas puddings on the same aisle. Switching your morning coffee order from iced to boiling. 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

0: On the way next, we'll be talking the Great Bounty Divide. Teddy Pendergrass and Sunita coming up. We got Toto for you right now. This is Rosanna.
1: This is Paul Baker at the weekend.

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Watching a celebration's tub get picked clean until it's only the bounty wrappers left. 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Attempting to eat a desiccated coconut cake and getting flaky bits stuck in your teeth for 4 hours. Buying a coconut-scented sun cream and smelling like a tropical holiday while sitting in a traffic jam. And the awkward moment someone offers you a mystery chocolate and you take a bite, expecting caramel, but it's coconuts.

On the way for you very, very soon, it is Ultimate Cheese Toasty. That's what we're going to discuss. Also, visiting high-rise skylines. This is Paul Baker at the weekend with Spandau Ballet, Undercover and Whitesnake. But first, it's Squeeze.

And now let's talk about this, the ultimate cheese toastie, using an obscure amount of cheese, I mean, pure cheddar, of course, and pretending it's a lightweight snack. Grating the cheese finely so it melts properly instead of hacking off a 3-thick uneven slab. And burning the roof of your mouth when the first bite because the melted cheese reaches a temperature of molten lava. The tragic moment, the buttered side of the bread sticks to the pan and tears off completely. Oh, don't even. And finally, the debate with family members over whether a splash of beer or Worcestershire sauce is mandatory. Well, any of it'll do.

And now, visiting high-rise skylines, stepping into a high-speed lift and having your ears pop on floor 12. Standing on a glass floor observation deck and watching your legs instantly turn to jelly. Trying to spot your hotel or your house from 80 stories up and pointing at a tiny pixel in the distance and saying, "There it is! I see it!" Paying £8 for a small espresso just because it comes with a panoramic view. And taking 40 pictures of the horizon through a reflective window pane only to realise that your face is in every single shot.

On the way next, we shall be discussing rules of the chippy and memories of a paper round. There's music coming up as well from Tatiana Ali. Got a bit of an accent then, didn't I? Supergrass, Stone Roses, Sheryl Crow and His Steps.

0: Here are the rules of the chippy. The immediate dilemma over whether to get a small or large bag of chips when small could easily feed a family of five. Stealing three chips out of the paper wrapping while walking back to the car and burning your mouth instantly. The intense pressure of having to make your complete order the exact microsecond the chip shop worker asks, "Who's next?" Dousing your food with so much salt and vinegar the paper wrapping turns into a soggy wet towel. And getting home and fighting over who gets the crunchy leftover batter bits at the bottom of the bag.
1: Paul Baker.

0: Certain age, you may remember having a paper round as your job. Here are the memories of a paper round: dragging a canvas bag stuffed with 40 newspapers down the street on a freezing cold 6 a.m. winter morning, trying to fold a massive newspaper in half and force it through a letterbox that has razor sharp draft excluder bristles, the sudden terror of hearing a dog sprint down the hallway the moment the flat makes a sound, realising halfway down the street you accidentally gave the Daily Tabloid to the house that takes the financial Broad Street, and earning £12 for a full week's manual labour and feeling like the richest kid in school. £12, I got £5.40 when I did it. But I can tell you, every single one of those things has happened to me.
1: Paul Baker.

0: tech myths. That's what we're going to discuss. Also, we've got music from Tom Brown, Wings, and here's Suggs with Thethelia.
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0: Smiths for you then, believing that blowing hard into a video game cartridge will actually clean the internal circuit board. Refusing to use your mobile phone at a petrol station out of fear of causing an immediate explosion. Believing that leaving your phone charging overnight would explode the battery and burn the house down. Pressing buttons harder on the TV remote when the batteries are clearly dead. And thinking that incognito mode on a web browser meant the Secret Service couldn't see what you're doing. They can always see.
1: Paul Baker.

0: 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We play the biggest golden hits
1: and those forgotten classics.
0: Al Maria Gold.

0: Almeria Gold. Sponsored by Clover Estates, the agent that does more.
1: The government sending a rapid deployment team to Nepal to support British nationals and their families affected by the devastating flash floods. It's part of a wider response, which includes £5 million of humanitarian assistance for relief and recovery efforts. More than 2,000 people are missing in the country, including dozens from the UK. Here's Foreign Office Minister Stephen Doughty.
2: The number that's been reported of 33 is certainly the information that we've had from the Nepal government that's public, but obviously these figures may fluctuate. This is a very, very complex situation, very remote areas, and you'll have seen the scale of the devastation.
1: A 41-year-old man has died after a large sign fell at a Christian festival in West Sussex. At least six others were injured in the incident at the big church festival in Whiston Park near Stenning. Seven more arrests have been made following an operation targeting alleged organised crime in northeast England. Several incidents in recent days are under investigation following last weekend's head-on collision on the A66 near Middlesbrough, which killed two police officers and five young men. Gatwick Airport's been hit by water issues for the second time in weeks. SES Water says it's restored supplies to customers in the area. England's cricketers are in control of the second test against Pakistan with a lead of 261 runs. They closed day two at Lord's on 81 for three. The tourists made it just 110 in their first innings. Jofra Archer took three wickets and added 14 runs with the bat.
3: Honestly, I'm really happy with the guys and with how we batted first innings as well. It looks like it's doing a lot more when they started bowling in their second innings, so hopefully it continues and we can get a chance to bowl again.
1: And Manchester City were 4-1 winners at Crystal Palace in the Premier League as they made it 6 points from a possible six. Erling Haaland and Ryan Sharkey shared the goals. That's the latest. I'm Ruth.
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5: Oh, here's a good old favourite. Welcome along to the Golden Hour. My name is Richard, and this song, a big hit for Swedish band Roxette from their album Look Sharp, is Roxette and the

Waking Hours. Time for our pop music question. And this time, I'd like to see if you can identify this person. Who is this? Her real name, Mary O'Brien, described as the finest white soul singer of her era. Her early hits include You Don't Have to Say You Love Me, I Only Want to Be With You, and Son of a Preacher Man all came out in the 1960s. But who is it? We'll play a song from her just a little bit later on in the show. Right now, though, let's see who was born in our mystery year. Taylor Swift, Bebe Rexha, Chris Brown. Also, Joe Jonas from the Jonas Brothers. Jessica Mowboy from Australia. Jason Derulo's had some big hits. Also, Jordan Spark had that big song, Tattoo and No Air. Also, Labyrinth, born in our mystery year. We play the songs. Can you guess the year that this was a massive European hit? Kaoma, Lambada.

Lambada from a mystery year. The population was now at 5,230,452,409. And life expectancy in Monaco was 79.4 years. In Japan, 78.9. Andorra, where's Andorra? You think about it. 78.5. And South Sudan, just 28.2 years.

0: Madonna's Express Yourself from a mystery year. But what was the year? On the road, you may well have seen quite a few BMWs. They replaced the 13-year-old 6 Series with the new 850i. Mazda launched the MX-5, a two-seater. Porsche had the 964, Peugeot the 605. Renault launched its R19 Series. And Ford Motors bought Jaguar in our mystery year.
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What a great track, isn't it? Recorded at Sunset Studios in Memphis, Tennessee. With B.B. King in there as well. You Too, When Love Comes to Town. Here on the Golden Hour. Alrighty, it was quite a turbulent year. A year of revolution. The Berlin Wall came down. Massive protests on either side of the Berlin Wall brought about the collapse of the East German government. In China, 1 million protesters, mainly students, gathered in Beijing and marched through the streets to demand greater democracy and an end to corruption. China's leader declared martial law and moved troops in and around the capital, particularly around Tiananmen Square. And Czechoslovakia, the Velvet Revolution took place with 500,000 people on the streets. This is the Golden Hour, a music from Donna Summer.

unique voice of Donna Summer, and this time I know it's for real. It is the year the people in Iceland had not been allowed to drink beer since a law was introduced in 1915. The law was overturned in our mystery year. Now the happy people in Iceland celebrate Beer Day on the 1st of March every year. So let's celebrate with Soul to Soul.

Soul to Soul with vocalist Karen Wheeler. The song Keep On Moving from our mystery year, the year that the Dalai Lama won the Nobel Peace Prize. And in Denmark, a law was passed granting same-sex couples many of the rights of marriage. And finally, an earthquake measuring 7.1 on the Richter scale struck the San Francisco Bay Area in California, killing 63. And then you have these people that came together and produced this rather amazing song. Bernard Summers from New Order, also Johnny Marr, teamed up with Neil Tennant on the vocals. They formed this little band called Electronic and the song Getting Away With It.

Dora Estefan and Oi Mikanto, Hear My Voice. The year that the Rolling Stones kicked off their Steel Wheels tour in August, it went on to become the third highest earning tour of the decade.

0: One mistake could be the Rolling Stones and Rockin' a Hard Place from our mystery year. A pub music question, well, I wanted you to identify this person. A lady by the name of Mary O'Brien, described as the finest white soul singer of her era, had some big hits back in the 60s, including You Don't Have to Say You Love Me, I Only Want to Be With You, and Son of a Preacher Man. Who is she? We'll find out in around 10 minutes.
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Orbison, You Gotta, taken from his 22nd album called Mystery Girl. Having a look up on the big screen, some of the movies around included Batman, that was pulling in all the cash, Indiana Jones and the Last Crusade, Lethal Weapon 2, that was driving Miss Daisy, Dead Poets Society, License to Kill, Honey, I Shrunk the Kids, and When Harry Met Sally, all up on the big screen in our mystery year. And this a hit for Sydney Youngblood, here on the Golden Hour.

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Oh, and that was The Seahorses and a song called Reach Out. It's actually an unreleased song from the band, who sadly broke up in 1999 during the recording sessions for their second album, which was tentatively titled Minus Blue. It became a sort of legendary lost album among Britpop collectors, but if you want to download it, you can download it now. I think it's on Spotify, and I think you can find it on YouTube. It is a fabulous album if you get a chance to listen to it. And those unmistakable guitar sounds of the wonderful John Squire there. It's so sad that that band split up, but anyway, let's crack on, shall we? Good afternoon. It is Saturday the 29th of August, and welcome to the Britpop Classic Show with me, Andy B. Big thank you to Paul Mitchell and his Saturday Shakedown. Another good show, mate. Enjoy the rest of your weekend. Okay, shall we continue? Right, Let You Down was a song by the Inspiral Carpets, and it featured the brilliant punk poet John Cooper Clarke. And it's from their self-titled fifth studio album, which was released in October 2014. It was their first album in 20 years. This is Let You Down and the Inspiral Carpets.

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0: It's that party vibe and biggest mix of retro throwbacks that makes us the favorite station in the area.

do you know what? I just love that guitar riff. Such a distinctive sound there from Mr. Keith Mullin from The Farm. And that is Groovy Train. That's their second single, which was released in 1990. And it was the first single from their debut album, Spartacus. And a good album that is too. Okay, I'm going to stick with that sort of Manchester scene, if you like. A band called Paris Angels. They're an alt-rock Manchester sound band from Guidebridge in Ashton-under-Lyme. They're regulars of the Boardwalk and Hacienda clubs back in the day, and they're obviously heavily influenced by the acid house scene. They released this single, having just signed at Virgin Records. This is Paris Angels with Fade.

Oh, that was Paris Angels and a lovely song called Fade. Right, this next song is going to seem like a bit of a kick in the teeth. It's a bit of a birthday treat, actually. It's a song from the Manic Street Preachers, and it was released as a single on the 1st of August, 1994. That's not the birthday bit. It was taken from their third studio album, The Holy Bible, which is 32 years old tomorrow. 32 years old. Yes, so it's Happy Birthday, The Holy Bible. Yeah, not that one. A different one. The lyrics to the song written by Richie Edwards and bass player Nicky Wire. This is the Manic Street Preachers with Revol.

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1: Welcome back, folks. Yes, and a big welcome to CatDog, who's joined me on that live chat thing. Yeah. Okay, artist of the day today, as you'll know, is Cast. This is the band's second single. It's from the All Change album, and it reached number 30. Sorry, I was just swallowing a nut there, yeah. Number 13 in the UK singles chart. And John Power actually wrote the song while he was still a member of the Lars. This is Cast with All Right.

Oh, that was Cast and All Right, and there's more to come from them, so please, please stay tuned to the show. Okay, this next one's a little bit different. It's a Paul Weller song. It's a song sung by Paul Weller, and it was only included on his 10th anniversary edition of that fabulous album, Stanley Road. And it's a cover of the song recorded by Etta James in 1967, a song that was written by Ellington Jordan, Billy Foster, and Etta James. It is I'd Rather Go Blind, sung by Paul Weller.

do you know what? I go in search of justice every single day. Now, justice would have been the fact that Liverpool wouldn't have got a penalty at St. James's Park last week. Now, that would have been justice. Anyway, that was a great little song from Dodgy. It was called Every Single Day, and it's a non-album single, which was eventually included on their 1998 compilation album, Ace A's and Killer Bees. Okay, now here's a statement for you. It takes blood and guts to be this cool, but I am still just a cliche. And that's a song title from Skunk Anansie and from their debut studio album, Paranoid and Sunburnt, which was released in September 1995. The album peaked at number 8 in the UK album chart. And it's an album that features a mix of controversial protest songs. We like a bit of protest song, don't we? Mainly about politics and religion. And Skin's got such a fab voice. This is Skunk Anansie with It Takes Blood and Guts to Be This Cool, but I'm still just a cliche.

still just a cliche. It takes blood and guts to be this cool, but I'm still just a cliche. Just a cliche. Just a

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1: Welcome back to the Britpop Classic Show with me, Andy B, and welcome to the punk, post-punk and new wave segment of the show. But before we kick off with any of that lot, I've got another one from my artist of the day, which you will know is Cast. It's the third single released from the All Change album, and it got to number 8 in the UK singles chart in January 1996. It's probably one of my favourite Cast songs. I remember playing it on the radio a few years ago after we had that horrible Kalima, and our house went from being white to orange in about a week, and I've only just finished painting it. There you go. Anyway, this is Cast and Sandstorm.

This is Al Maria. Retro hits, chart-topping tracks, and party classics. We play the music you want to hear.

I think that's my second cover record of the show so far, isn't it? We've got to get out of this place, and that was by the Angelic Upstarts. It was actually the title of their second album, which was released in April 1980. And this is a cover of the 1965 hit single by the Animals. It was a song that was written by American husband and wife team Barry Mann and Cynthia Weil. And it was originally intended for the Righteous Brothers. There you go. They'd actually written the smash hit You've Lost That Love and Feeling there, but this one ended up being recorded by the Animals and obviously the Angelic Upstarts. Okay, now I'm going to give you a translation from Latin, see if you can get this. And the translation is, it is sweet and proper or fitting and honourable to die for one's country. And the Latin for that is dulce et decorum est pro patria mori. And it's probably referring to Wilfred Owens, or it is referring to Wilfred Owens' World War One poem. But it's also a single by the Skids, and it was from their second album, Days in Europa, which was released in 1979. This is dulce et decorum est, and the Skids.

0: you know what? I tell you what, every time I listen to the Skids or hear a Skids song, I feel like I need subtitles. I need the lyrics in front of me because I really struggle, I do, to understand a word that is said. But there you go. That is the Skids and Dulce et Decorum Est. Okay, the next song is by XTC. And it was released in October 1980, a song that was written by Andy Partridge. And released as the second single from their 1980 album, Black Sea. And Andy Partridge stated that when he wrote the song, he was sort of subconsciously trying to rewrite the 1966 song by the Beatles called Rain. And I have to admit, I wasn't familiar with Rain, so I did have a bit of a listen to it while I was downloading my show. And yeah, I get it. And the night after John Lennon was killed, XTC played a gig in Liverpool where they performed both this song, which is Towers of London, and the Beatles song Rain. So yeah, as I've said, this is XTC and Towers of London.
1: Okay.

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1: Oh, and back in the room, and a big welcome to Robbie Mack, who's listening while he's at home doing a bit of tidying. And what better way to do a bit of tidying than listen to some great music? Doesn't have to give you that inspiration, doesn't it? Okay, artist of the day today is Cast, as you are aware. This is the fourth single from All Change, and it was a song about when you've done everything you can in a place or a situation, and you're doing yourself a huge injustice, by staying there, and in which case then just walk away.

0: that is definitely a rare one from Franz Ferdinand. That is called Can't Stop Feeling. It's the third single from their third album, Tonight, Franz Ferdinand, which was released in 2009. Why it was rare, it was a single that failed to reach or failed to chart and became the band's first single not to chart in the UK top 100. There you go. Okay, next up we have the Harrisons and a song called Little Lost Boy. The song is from their debut album, No Fighting in the War Room. The Harrisons were actually a four-piece guitar band from Hillsborough in Sheffield who unfortunately split 1 week before the album was released. It was such a shame. They're a good band. Anyway, this is the Harrisons and Little Lost Boy.
1: On a

do you know what? I'm going to stay in the northeast now, and another Sheffield band. These band were formed in 2005, and this song is from their debut album, About What You Know, and it was released in January 2007. This is Little Man Tate and Court Report.

0: Join me, Nikki Noodles, every Sunday for a dolly mixture of music and fun to wake you up before your go-go. You can even play along and guess the theme of the show every Sunday morning at 10 a.m. Wake me up before you go-go.
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5: Welcome back, folks. Yes, and yeah, we're on the home straight now. We're nearly there. Okay, this is the part of the show where I generally play some of the newer stuff from the indie and guitar bands that are doing the rounds in the UK and doing the festivals and producing some great music. I keep saying that. But first off, I'm going to do or play the last offering from my artist of the day today, which has been Cast. It's the band's fifth single. And one which was included in the deluxe reissue of All Change in 2010. It was initially released as a sort of standalone single in October 1996. This is Cast with Flying.

podcast and flying. Okay, moving on. The Chase, they're a band that were formed by brothers Tyler and Dion. They were born and raised in Nottingham, and they both have Scottish and Caribbean heritage, which sort of comes across in some of their music. Anyway, this is their single, Bonzo Bonanza, and this is The Chase.

That was The Chase and their song Bonzo Bonanza. Okay, the Amazons, they're a rock band from Reading that were formed in 2014. I think they actually played in the Purple Turtle in Reading last night. I think it was last night. Anyway, and do you know what? I was amazed that the Purple Turtle's still going, but there you go. Anyway, this is the Amazons and their song Ultraviolet.

Oh, do you know what? I've just realised something. That was the Amazons there from Reading. This next band are called The Bracknell, which is obviously just down the road, but they're not. They're a grassroots guitar band from the unlikely London suburb of Collieraux, and this is their song, Stop.

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10: Okay, folks, that's just about it from me today. Thank you so much for tuning in to the Britpop Classic Show with me, Andy B. If it's the sort of music that you like and you enjoy the show, then please tune in next week. I'll be back at the same time, same place. So, like I said, please join me then. And thanks to those that joined me on the live chat thingy. It's always nice to see people out there and to have a little bit of banter. Don't go anywhere today, though. After this show, we have Lee Everest with his Dance Party Weekly. That's 2 hours of party anthems and dance classics to kick off your Saturday night party. It just remains for me to say to everybody, have a great rest of the weekend and great rest of the week. And I'm going to leave you with, actually, it's a song by Kasabian. It's called Nothing Better Than This, and I heard it for the first time yesterday, actually. It's from their upcoming ninth studio album, which is called Act 3, and it

0: 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Sponsored by Clover Estates, the agent that does more.
1: The government sending a rapid deployment team to Nepal to support British nationals and their families affected by the devastating flash floods. It's part of a wider response, which includes £5 million of humanitarian assistance for relief and recovery efforts. More than 2,000 people are missing in the country, including dozens from the UK. Here's Foreign Office Minister Stephen Doughty.
2: The number that's been reported of 33 is certainly the information that we've had from the Nepal government that's public, but obviously these figures may fluctuate. This is a very, very complex situation, very remote areas, and you'll have seen the scale of the devastation.
1: A 41-year-old man has died after a large sign fell at a Christian festival in West Sussex. At least six others were injured in the incident at the Big Church Festival in Whiston Park near Stenning. Seven more arrests have been made following an operation targeting alleged organised crime in northeast England. Several incidents in recent days are under investigation following last weekend's head-on collision on the A66 near Middlesbrough, which killed two police officers and five young men. Gatwick Airport's been hit by water issues for the second time in weeks. SES Water says it's restored supplies to customers in the area. England's cricketers are in control of the second test against Pakistan with a lead of 261 runs. They closed day two at Lord's on 81 for three. The tourists made it just 110 in their first innings. Joffre Archer took three wickets and added 14 runs with the bat.
3: Honestly, I'm really happy with the guys and with how we batted first innings as well. It looks like it's doing a lot more when they started bowling in their second innings, so hopefully it continues and we can get a chance to bowl again.
1: And Manchester City were 4-1 winners at Crystal Palace in the Premier League as they made it 6 points from a possible six. Erling Haaland and Ryan Sharkey shared the goals. That's the latest. I'm Ruth.

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1: Yes.
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4: 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Now I'm going to start the show off this week with a song that came out in 1984. It was an international number one hit in 1985 from the film Beverly

song for you today comes from the album Turn Back the Clock. This was released in 1988 and it went top 20 in the UK. From Johnny H. Jazz, this is Heart of Gold.

third single from the second studio album of this artist in 1987, this next song went to number 5 in the UK and it was a number 1 hit on the Billboard Hot 100. It became the 6th consecutive number 1 for this artist and also a dance chart hit. It would become the 6th best-selling song of 1988 and it was the 4th most played song on the club charts. From Whitney Houston, this is So Emotional.

band their fifth consecutive top 40 hit in the UK, this next song was released in 1989. It's taken from this band's second album, Trust, from Brother Beyond. This is Drive On.

Originally recorded by Doris Day and released in 1963, this next song was re-released in 1983 by a different artist. It spent 9 weeks on the UK singles chart, peaking at number 8, and it also reached number 5 on the Irish singles chart. From Tracy Ullman, this is Move Over Darling.

song that I've got for you today is also a cover version. The original was released in 1966 and this version in 1982. It was the first solo single by this artist and it gave him his first solo number one in the UK. It stayed on the top of the charts for 2 weeks and it was certified with a gold disc. It was also featured as the first track on the very first Now That's What I Call Music compilation CDs in November 1983. From Phil Collins, this is You Can't Hurry Love.

Next is a song that's been covered by 75 different artists. It was originally written and recorded by Solomon Linda in 1939, and it went on to earn millions in royalties from cover versions and film licensing. The version that I'm going to play for you was the 45th cover of this song. It went to number one in the UK in 1982. From Tight Fit, this is The Lion Sleeps Tonight.

song that I've got for you today is probably one of the most controversial and most commercially successful records of the 80s. It was released in 1983, but it didn't crack the top 40 until 1984. It eventually went to number one and in the UK reportedly sold over 2 million copies, easily ranking among the 10 biggest selling singles ever. It remained on the UK top 40 for 37 consecutive weeks, 35 of which overlapped with a radio airplay ban by the BBC. From Frankie Goes to Hollywood, this is Relax. Thank you.

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It's cheaper to install too, as there's no backup battery required. 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Now I'm going to start this part of the show off with a song that came out in 1988. This one went to number 4 on the US dance chart and number 14 on the UK singles chart. From Will Downing, this is A Love Supreme.

Taken from the album Men and Women in 1987, this next song went to number 11 on the UK charts. It also reached number 27 on the Billboard Hot 100. From Simply Red, this is The Right Thing.

released as a second single from this singer's fourth studio album in 1989. This next song went to number 2 on the Billboard Hot 100, and it became this singer's 8th number 1 hit on the European Hot 100 singles chart. It reached the top of the singles chart in Canada and Switzerland, and the top 5 elsewhere, including the UK. From Madonna, this is Express Yourself.

It's from the 1983 album Secret Messages. This next song went top 20 in both the UK and in the USA. From ELO, this is Rock and Roll is King.

Up Next Today is a song that was released in 1980 as this band's debut single. It went to number 6 on the UK singles chart. From The Look, this is I Am The Beat.

Released as a third single from the album The Bridge, this next song went to number 18 on the US Billboard Hot 100, and it topped the Billboard Adult Contemporary chart in 1986. From Billy Joel, this is The Time.

last song that I've got for you in this part of the show today came out in 1980. It was written by Lee Garrett and Stevie Wonder, and also produced by Stevie Wonder, and he provided some of the vocals on the track as well. It gave this singer his first number one R&B hit in the States, and his second top 10 pop hit in the States. That's as a solo artist. It was ranked number one on the Billboard Soul chart for the year in 1980, edging out Michael Jackson's platinum certified mega hit, Rock With You, which ranked at number two. From Jermaine Jackson, this is Let's Get Serious.

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Give Vic a call on 671 716 597 for more information. I'm going to start this part of the show off with a song that was originally released in 1984. It became a club hit in the States and in some European countries, but then they signed to EMI and the song was re-recorded. It reached number one in the UK and also in the USA in 1986, and in 1987 it won the Best Singles at the Brit Awards and Best International Hit at the Ivor Novello Awards. This is the Pet Shop Boys and West End Girls.

next song that I've got for you today was released in July 1989, and it was released as the second single from this band's debut album, Sacred Heart. It reached number 7 in the UK, and outside the UK, it reached number 5 in Finland and entered the top 40 in Australia, Ireland, and New Zealand. From Shakespeare's Sister, this is Your History. Will you?

released in 1981, this next song became this band's top 10 breakthrough in the UK singles chart, peaking at number 5. From Duran Duran, this is Girls on Film.

up next is a song that came out in 1983. It went to number 6 on the UK singles chart and reached the top 10 in many European countries. From the Rocksteady crew, this is Hey You, the Rocksteady.

that I've got for you today was released as the debut single for this artist. It went to number 5 in the UK, number 3 in Ireland and number 3 in Australia. Australia awarded it a gold disc and in the UK earned a silver disc. From Jason Donovan, this is Nothing Can Divide Us.

originally recorded by George Benson in 1985, this song that I'm going to play for you next came out in 1987 as a cover version. It was a huge hit internationally, going to number one in several different countries, including Canada, France, Ireland, the Netherlands, Spain, and the UK. It went top 10 in many other countries. From Glenn Medeiros, this is Nothing's Gonna Change My Love For You.

Released as a single from this group's platinum-selling album Friends in 1982, this next song reached number 7 in the UK, making it their first top 10 hit there. From Shalimar, this is I Can Make You Feel Good.

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I'm going to begin this part of the show with a song that came out in November 1989. It charted for 11 weeks in the UK, peaking at number 10 on the UK singles chart. From 808 State, this is Pacific State.

Taken from the soundtrack for the 1983 film Flashdance, this next song went to number one on the US Billboard Hot 100 and stayed there for 2 weeks. From Michael Cimbello, this is Maniac.

originally recorded and released in 1971 by the Staple Singers, this next song was covered in 1984 by this next band. It was released as a single from the 1985 debut album, and it went to number 57 in Australia and number 12 in the UK. From the Cane Gang, this is Respect Yourself.

next is a song that was released as this band's third single in 1982. It was taken from their debut album, Happy Families, and it became their first and biggest UK Top 40 hit. It peaked at number 7 on the UK singles chart, and it was certified with a silver disc for sales in excess of 200,000 copies. From Blancmange, this is Living on the Ceiling.

up next is another 1980s classic debut single. This one came out in 1986. It went to number 5 on the Canadian chart, number 11 on the UK singles chart, and number 4 on the US Billboard Hot 100. From Debbie Gibson, this is Only in My Dreams.

towards the end of the show for today, and I want to say thank you for listening in. I do hope you've enjoyed today's selection of music. I also want to say a big thank you to my sponsor, EcoCorp Solar. Don't forget that you can contact them either by phone on 671 716 597, by popping into the shop on the El Real Industrial Estate in Antas, or check out the website at www.ecocorpshop.com. I'll be back with you next time for more Non-Stop 80s. Until then, I'm going to finish the show with a fantastic song from 1983. This one went to number 3 in Italy, number 4 in Germany, number 6 in Switzerland, and number 13 in Austria. This one is by Gazebo, and it's called Lunatic.

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0: Maria Gold, sponsored by Clover Estates, the agent that does more.
1: The government sending a rapid deployment team to Nepal to support British nationals and their families affected by the devastating flash floods. It's part of a wider response, which includes £5 million of humanitarian assistance for relief and recovery efforts. More than 2,000 people are missing in the country, including dozens from the UK. Here's Foreign Office Minister Stephen Doughty.
2: The number that's been reported of 33 is certainly the information that we've had from the Nepal government that's public, but obviously these figures may fluctuate. This is a very, very complex situation, very remote areas, and you'll have seen the scale of the devastation.
1: A 41-year-old man has died after a large sign fell at a Christian festival in West Sussex. At least six others were injured in the incident at the big church festival in Whiston Park near Stenning. Seven more arrests have been made following an operation targeting alleged organised crime in northeast England. Several incidents in recent days are under investigation following last weekend's head-on collision on the A66 near Middlesbrough, which killed two police officers and five young men. Gatwick Airport's been hit by water issues for the second time in weeks. SES Water says it's restored supplies to customers in the area. England's cricketers are in control of the second test against Pakistan with a lead of 261 runs. They closed day two at Lord's on 81 for three. The tourists made it just 110 in their first innings. Jofra Archer took three wickets and added 14 runs with the bat.
3: Honestly, I'm really happy with the guys, and with how we batted first innings as well. It looks like it's doing a lot more when they started bowling in their second innings, so hopefully it continues and we can get a chance to bowl again.
1: And Manchester City were 4-1 winners at Crystal Palace in the Premier League as they made it 6 points from a possible six. Erling Haaland and Ryan Sharkey shared the goals. That's the latest. I'm Ruth.

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4: 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This is Dave Adams. It's another couple of hours of big clubbing memories. It is Club Life, and we're kicking off with Alison Limerick.

The Trez, Give Me Love on Club Life. This is Dave Adams. I hope you're well. Massive clubbing memories. That's what the show's all about. Paul Johnson's Get Down is on the way. After this from 1994, it's Baby D's Let Me Be Your Fantasy.

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Fab Life's on with Nurik and Soul's Runaway. Nush is on the way with You Girls Look Sexy, and we'll do this. Do you remember this from 1992? What a tune. Don't You Want Me from Felix.

Nush, You Girls on Club Life. If you want to get in touch, you can hook up with me, as always, on Twitter. Dave Adams DJ is where you'll find me there. It's always great to catch up on Twitter. Right, Paul Van Dyke's Another Way Now on Club Life.

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